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0: I'll give you an example. The word Father God, if you change it to Mbuyu Saja, Sabugda, unajua, feels very nice for somebody, a young person reading it, you know, hey, Sabugda aka. 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God, Jesus, Holy Spirit, that if you change, they become a watered down version of the original. You know, there are also words that have no real translation in Sheng. You know, salvation, justification. And so you don't want to lose somebody's reverence of God,
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2: It is not us who have called for this strike. The government has called for it. And if they have called for it, it is then us to tell our members that go for it.
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6: Greetings AIC Kenya, this is Peter Masharia, Director of Africa Inland Church Missions Department Kenya. I warmly invite you to AICMD Sunday at AIC Kijabi Mission Church. AICMD Sunday is a special day when we come together as AIC Kenya to pray for our missionaries and give towards the work of missions, both in Kenya and beyond. We sincerely appreciate the Kijabi Area Bishop, Reverend John Kingatwa, and his leadership for the opportunity to minister in the Kijabi area. We also appreciate Reverend Paul Courier, pastor in charge of AIC Kijabi Mission Local Church, for welcoming us. On this special Sunday, we will share the current status of AICMD Kenya and our 5-year manifesto. We invite you to come and participate in God's mission.
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8: We want to appeal to the part-timers who sometimes betray the cause of what we are fighting for, and they are finally the final beneficiaries, and therefore I state we ask part-time lecturers from neighboring universities to respect our collective action. Commitments made to university workers must be honored, and collective bargaining must produce timely and meaningful results. WASU presented its demand proposal for 2025-2029 collective bargaining agreement to employers negotiation forum, that is IPUCCF, on 3rd February 2025. This thing started in 2025 ahead of the expiry of the previous CBA on June 30th, 2025.
9: Soma taarifa zetu za Biblia Usema Shajara kwenye mtandao www.bibliausema.org news.
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12: There's a way you prefer to speak when you are talking to your peers, talking to your people.
13: Mm-hmm.
12: And that's what a heart language becomes. And for many nations around the world, you begin to find slang becoming part of that conversation, you know.
13: Mm-hmm.
12: Every generation has a language that they love using. For us here in Kenya, for a few generations it's been Sheng.
13: Mm-hmm.
12: And so that's what I mean when I say heart language. You know, when you go to West Africa, you'll find Pidgin. When you go to other areas, you'll find Creole.
14: Rais wa zamani wa taifa la Afrika Kusini, Nelson Madiba Mandela, anasema ukizungumza na mtu kwa lugha anayoielewa, unagusa akili yake. 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
12: Sheng is a variant. You know, it's a language that morphs and changes. Mm-hmm. If you go to Kayole, the Sheng they speak is different from the Sheng they speak in Madare, mm-hmm. different from the Sheng they speak elsewhere in Kibera. So, and because of that particular dynamic, one of the most you know, important aspects of the Sheng language has to be the terms that we use, or the language that we use in translating scripture to Sheng has to be a language that can be understood regardless of where you are speaking Sheng from.
14: Kitabu cha kwanza kilichochaguliwa kutafsiriwa kilikuwa Injili ya Yohana. 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
12: But John is usually a lot more universal, a lot more global in terms of the approach. When you look at, you know, even how it is written for a young believer or somebody who is just starting out in the faith, John actually becomes a very easy place to begin you know, conversations around.
14: Shughuli ya utafsiri ulihusisha makundi ya watu. 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
12: If you're bringing a team together and you just bring people from Kayole, Shembeteng, unajua?
13: Shembeteng.
12: Hey, if you bring a demographic that's just one side, then it runs the risk of just being one-sided, even though you want to achieve.
14: Watafsiri wanafundishwa, kisha wanaanza kufanya kazi mstari kwa mstari. 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
12: I'll give you an example. 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But when it is being read in a place, there is something it loses. It will still remain Father God.

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